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Welcome to the show. Appreciate you tuning in. Hey, it's Thursday night. We're going to get you ready for the weekend with some great music by some fantastic artists. You just heard from my girl, Mindy Abear, with Nothing Ever Hurt Like You. Coming up this hour, we're going to hear from St. Louis's own, my cat, Tim Cunningham. We got Devon Gilliam with a brand new tune, along with my cat, Patrick Lamb. Soul Ballet, we'll hear from Judah Seeley with his latest. Of course, Ken Navarro and my cat, Brian Culberson, featuring Eric Marienthal. So let's get back to the music, because Thursday night, it'll hit a little different after dark. A little deeper, a little warmer, and a whole lot smoother. Welcome to the Thursday edition of Easy After Dark with your host, Eric Easy E. I got Third Force with Time for Wonderful right now. We're 88.7, The Sound.

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0: 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After this break, I'm coming back with Van Morrison, the latest from Judah Seeley, and we're going to hear from Ken Navarro, along with Brian Culberson and Eric Marienthal. 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

88.7 The Sound. Gravitate by my cat Judas Seeley, his latest. We're going to keep the music going right along on into the next hour. Right now we have Ken Navarro. The name of this tune is Dancing with Melissa. The night's in good hands. Yeah, you want to definitely keep it locked in. We're 88.7 The Sound.

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88.7 The Sound, Skinny Hightower, Alex Parchment with Red Lights. Before that, my cat Gerald Albright with G Wiggle. This hour, we're going to hear brand new music from Chris Standring, the latest from Kim Scott. I got Nicholas Cole on the way, Michael Manning, Art Pepper. We got Christian McBride Big Band with Jose James, Paul Taylor. Yeah, some good stuff lined up this hour. So let's get back to the music with Sean Yu. The name of this tune is Brighter Sky. Take it easy. I'll handle the soundtrack. You just chillax. We're 88.7 The Sound.

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1: Hi, this is saxophonist Andy Snitzer. 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

0: 88.7 The Sound. That was Naked Rot Fight with Meterpede. Hey, check it out. Before we go on, I got to take a fast break. But before we do, I just want to remind you guys. Don't forget, we got some great stuff on the weekend programming. We got the SIU EP at 9 o'clock on Sundays. Robin Boyce with On Another Note at 9:30. We got the Jazz Collective with Jason Church from 7 to 9. Dave Koz Radio. Don't miss it, because Cindy Bradley's going to be on the show. Yep, 9 to 11 right here. And, of course, the Weekend Wax Warrior set with your musical muse, Tracy J, and my cat dropping knowledge, Dean Harlow. Yeah, following Tracy, 3 to 7 a.m. Of course, we got Cheyenne, 7 to midnight on Saturdays. Good programming, great music, good stuff for the community. Make sure you tell a friend to tune in. Hey, 35 quick seconds, I should say. And we're coming back with Tariq Clark, Michael Manning, Art Pepper, and a whole lot more. 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

88.7, The Sound from 1963, Art Pepper with Come Rain or Come Shine. We're going to let the music keep going right now. Here is Christian McBride, Big Band, and Jose James with Moanin'.

0: 88.7 The Sound, Down to the Bone with their latest called Oomph. Before that, the lovely Cleo Soul with Music. This hour, brand new music from Rick Brown and Grant Giesman. We're also going to hear new music from J.J. San Savarino. Also on deck, Vincent Ngala, Warren Wolf, Lawson Rollins. And we're going to hear from Walter Beasley. So let's get back to the music right now. Here's Larry Barker and Charles Glenn with My Attorney Bernie. We got a menu of great music for you by great artists. So make sure you pull up a seat and save room for some music. We're 88.7 The Sound.
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2: 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A set by musician J.D. 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

0: 88.7 The Sound, Willie Nelson and Norah Jones with What Is This Thing Called Love? Hey, don't forget that Monday, before we kick off the show, it's the Soul Selector with Papa Ray. My man's got some great music, blues, jazz, I mean R&B, classic tunes. He's putting it down Mondays from 4 to 7, so make sure you tune in. Coming back after this break with David Benoit, Lynn Roundtree, and that new one from J.J. Sanseverino. We're 88.7, The Sound.
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88.7, The Sound. My cat Walter Beasley, we're coming at ya. We're gonna keep the music coming at ya right now. As promised, it's the latest from my cat JJ Sanseverino. It's called Let It Go. You're right where you need to be. You're in good hands because I'm handling the soundtrack for the evening. We're 88.7, The Sound.

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88.7 The Sound. My Cat Najee with Catch a Feeling. Before that, Larry Carlton with Smiles and Smiles Ago. Shout out to my cat Mark Harris, still out there traveling as Najee's keyboardist. Yeah. Hey, coming up this hour, we're going to hear from Boney James. I got that hot, lovely new tune from the wonderful Miss Mesa. We also are going to hear from Peace of Mind later in the hour. New music from Steve Oliver featuring Peter White. We got Kenny Burrell on deck. Bob Baldwin with that hot new tune, Love Tempo. Oh, with their new, yeah, man, the board is loaded. Let's get back to it right now. Here's Paul Hardcastle with Happy Go Lucky. Thank you for tuning in. When the ears are tired of the whirly noise, this is your chillax zone. 88.7 The Sound.

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1: Hey, this is guitarist Chris Standring. 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

88.7, The Sound. Peace of Mind. Name that tune, Peace of Mind. Hey, I got my cat St. Louis's own Ride Tate coming up in just a few minutes. But first is Steve Oliver and Peter White. It's called Dancing in the Sand. It's their latest. You are right where you need to be. The night is wide open. Good music, good people. Great soundtrack. 88.7, The Sound.

88.7 The Sound, Bob Baldwin with his latest called Hypnotic. We're going to let the music carry you right on into the next hour. Here is Throttle Elevator Music and my cat Kamaze Washington. This is Another Moth Drawn to the City Light. Tonight is all about the feeling. 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

88.7, The Sound, My Cat's Pieces of a Dream with Heading Out. Before that, Charlie Parker from 1953 with Confirmation. Coming up this hour, we got new music from Embassy. We're also going to hear from Nathan Mitchell and Kyle Schroeder. We got Norman Brown, My Cat, Phil Denny. We got the Pat Metheny Group coming up, Young Guns, Silver Fox with that hot tune, and Architects of Sound with their latest. So let's get back to the music right now. It's my cat, Marquise Knox. This is called Here I Am. Keeping St. Louis smooth. It's music worth staying up for. The Sound of the City Night. 88.7, The Sound.

all the best. Here I am, now you got me. Honey, I'm live in the flesh. I got the blues, so I know you got it too.

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88.7, the sound of Russell Malone with The Angle. I'm going to keep the music going right along. Here is Nathan Mitchell, Kyle Schroeder. It's summertime, summer vibes. Keeping the good vibes close. Stay with me. We're 88.7, the sound.

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Pat Metheny Group with Slip Away. Hey, my time is up. I appreciate you guys tuning in all week long. And tonight, a couple of quick things before I get out of here. Don't forget, Saturday is our continuation of the music series with the Yacht Rockers taking the stage from 7 to 9 at the Herald Square Outdoor Amphitheater at the Press House in Collinsville. $10 per person. 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Also, don't forget the fantastic programming we got all weekend long. And if you see me out this week, man, say hello. I love hearing from the listeners. I'm going to be out and about checking out some St. Louis-based people. Yeah, check us out. Hey, I've had a fun time. That was one smooth ride tonight. Exactly the energy we needed. I'll catch you on the next one. See you Monday following the Soul Selector with Papa Ray. Until next time, I want you to stay smooth, stay soulful, but most of all, stay easy after dark. I got Architects of Sound up with their latest called Kyoto. We are St. Louis's home for smooth jazz, jazz, R&B, and blues. 88.7 The Sound. I'm Eric Eazy-E, and I am out. Have a great weekend. Peace.

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0: Hey, this is Ron Pedley from Combo, and I just want to take a minute to give a big shout out to WSIE 88.7, The Sound. 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

0: Hi, this is Jason Church, General Manager for WSIE 88.7 The Sound, and I sincerely hope that you're enjoying this wonderful blend of music. You know, there's a lot of tasty ingredients that make the sound sound so good. We start with a base of jazz in all of its forms, and we add some blues and easy R&B. Then we spice the mix with complimentary musical offerings like Steely Dan, Bonnie Raitt, Sting, Sade, and Simply Red, and we top it off with the best artists that our region has to offer. If you love what you're hearing, be sure to tell a friend. 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

landscape. 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

0: Hi, this is guitarist Niels, and my biggest musical influences are probably bands like Earth, Wind & Fire, Chaka Khan, and Al Jarreau. And I appreciate especially public stations like WSIE for playing this type of music and getting it out to the audience. And I hope you guys enjoy it and keep tuning into the station. It's important to have local stations, to have a connection with the community. 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

both day and night. Never grumbles or fusses, always treats me right. Never running in the streets and leaving me alone. She knows a woman's place.

That is 480 East with East Side, taking us to 1997. My name is Daniel Rodier. Thanks so much for hanging out with me here on your NPR music station in the St. Louis area. We are WSIE 88.7 The Sound, final Friday of June. I want to say it already is the final Friday of June, but I don't know how it's felt. Has it felt like a long June? A couple wild storms have made it a very short June, because you're always thinking, wow, when's the next one going to be? And then right around the corner, there it is. I don't know. It's been a very weird month in its entirety. Can't say for certain whether I've enjoyed it or not. I'll leave that one up to you. Turn the Corner is Around the Corner from Slim Gambill from 2024. Before that, it's Down to the Bone, new this year with Oomph on the Sound.

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That's Jeff Lorber with The Midnight, taking us to 1998 that time around. My name is Daniel Rodier. Again, thanks so much for hanging out with me here on The Sound. Always talking about the trends in music, whether you release new music as a whole, as a single, as a solo with a feature, or just as an album, as everybody used to do it. Albums have seemingly been more successful in their entirety. You get more views on your songs in totality. However, releasing singles is probably better if you don't have anything else to go along with it, or you feel that waiting to release it would not really be prudent. That apparently is the call for The Sacred Souls, their single, Any Old Fools, out this year on The Sound.

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That's Philippe Sais with Me and the Boys, taking us back to the 90s once more, 1995, that time around. Ty Williams Trio's around the corner with This I Dig of You from 2013. That's after Sunset Glow, new from Lawson Rollins on The Sound.

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0: Oh, you know it when you hear it. 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

That's Nils with Caught in the Groove from 2020. You know, I gotta say, I started watching NCIS again this week. I started watching the show back when I was like 7 with my parents. They loved it. It's been out since 2003, or at least it's been running since 2003. Now in its 23rd season, or just wrapped up its 23rd season. Regardless, I really started watching the full list of it. I want to say 2015, maybe 2016, around Christmas or so. I watched 12 or 13 seasons straight in one winter break back when I was in middle school / I think I was in middle school at about the time. But I only watched it for like the next few years, and then I took a wild break after COVID. So I now have 6 or 7 seasons to catch up on, and that's on the to-do list for the summer. Hopefully you're finding a good show or set of movies or whatever to watch. If you have some time off, enjoy it. If not, hopefully you're staying busy. I know I like to stay busy. That's what I'm doing here at The Sound. Lynn Roundtree's up next with Flow from 2025. You're on The Sound.

Rolling it all the way back to 1958 with Sam Butera and The Witnesses with I Love Paris. 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I love the St. Louis Music Minute. 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Kevin Jackson's up next with Groove to This. It's new this year. And then Ollie Silk and Marcus Anderson with Grass Fed Funk will take us through the top of the hour. My name's Daniel Rodier. I'll see you at the top of the hour. Thanks so much for hanging out with me. You're on The Sound.

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That's Craig Chakiko with Native Tongue, or New It Too, from 1994. You know, last week I talked about a lot about percentages, and given the fact that song was just Native Tongue, and the fact that we are your NPR music station here at WSIE St. Louis, I figured I'd give you a couple more percentages. Speaking of Native Tongues, about 43% of the world is at least bilingual, 17% of the world speaks three or more languages, and a huge chunk of the second language usage is driven by English. While there are about 1.5 billion English speakers globally, about 75% of that 1.5 billion learned it as a second language rather than their native tongue. Got to think about populations. U.S. is around 370 million. Of that, I think 340 million speak English as a first language, plus the U.K., a couple different parts of Europe in general, and Australia slash some of South Africa. That's really the extent of your traditional normal English speakers, plus Canada, which I may or may not have forgot about. We won't talk about that. But everybody after that, most of Europe, decent part of, you know, some of Asia, all speak English as a second language. There's most of your population percentage right there. So about one in every four people in the world speak English, if not one in every five. Pretty good stats, if I do say so myself. Matt Rollins around the corner with Be Like Water from 2016. Before that, Najee from last year with Catch a Feelin' on the Sound.

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at Cindy Bradley with Massive Transit from 2011, or Mass Transit, if you will. Gotta say, love the concept of Mass Transit. I think St. Louis is improving on what they already have. Would love to see further improvements on what is already there. I personally like taking it to a Cardinals or a Blues game. A little bit more convenient. I'm on the Illinois side of the river, so I just drive down to what is the DraftKings / Casino Queen place and kind of park for free, which is really convenient. Take the metro, take it back, don't have to pay for parking, $10 round trip, if not $5 round trip, whatever it is. Not promoting, personally saying I enjoy taking it. That is all. Jazz Funk Soul's up next. It's Simpatico from last year on The Sound.

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Sting is trying to teach us a life lesson around the corner with History Will Teach Us Nothing, but at the same time, if you don't know your history, you are ever so presently doomed to repeat it. Although, that's from back in 1987, so I don't know how applicable that is nowadays. Before that, however, new from Steve Oliver and Peter White, it's Dancing in the Sand on The Sound.

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That is Chris Standring taking us to 1998 with Steven. You know, I'm not originally from St. Louis or the St. Louis area. I'm originally from the East Coast. I'm going on vacation with my parents and my family over the next couple weeks, which is great news for me because, thank goodness for modern technology, I can listen to WSIE outside of the St. Louis area. 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In my case, in the world, I am going to Virginia. Hopefully you have something to do over the summer. If you don't, honestly, there's enough to do in the St. Louis area, or in the Midwest, if you will, where you don't really have to leave or go all that far. To each their own, as I said earlier. Here's Bob Baldwin with Hepnotic, or Hep is the New Hip, from 2026 on The Sound.

That's Lucas DeMolder, the Spaniard, alongside the new Master Sounds with Come Out at Night from 2020. My name is Daniel Roderick, and thanks so much for hanging out with me here on The Sound. The weather has been weird again. I talked about it earlier. The June weather has just been hitting like June weather never has before, or has way too often before, if you will. It's been warm. It's been in the 60s during the day out of nowhere, and then it's been warm again. It's going to get warm again over the weekend. 92 on Sunday, 95 on Monday, and somehow 96 and thunderstorms on Tuesday, because, of course. I don't know what to make of it. I can't say I'm enjoying it, but, you know, such is life, I suppose. Reggie Codrington's up next. It's Don't Look Back. It's new this year on The Sound.

Those aren't the words of somebody in a TV show who's about to go tell your secret to everybody they know on planet Earth. I don't know what is. That's Your Secret, Safe With Me from Michael Franks from back in 1985. It also feels like some of a Friends episode where Joey's probably listening to that song and then thinking about the fact that he's holding somebody's secret. I don't know. That just feels like something that would happen in the TV show Friends. If you're a Friends fan, maybe you'd understand that. If you aren't, then you have no idea what the heck I'm talking about. Thanks so much for hanging out with me, by the way, here on your NPR music station. We are WSIE St. Louis Mesa's Around the Corner with I Don't Mind from 2023. Before that, Pieces of a Dream with Heading Out from last year on The Sound.

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That is Jeremy Davenport with Spirit of St. Louis taking us to 2009. While his website says he's based in New Orleans or from New Orleans, technically he's from St. Louis. He was born in St. Louis, Missouri, where his mother's been an educator in music for nearly 50 years and his father worked for nearly 40 years in the St. Louis Symphony. So I think that's pretty accurately, quote unquote, from St. Louis. Although his website does say a jazz artist from New Orleans. I don't know. Take your pick on that one. I don't know which one would be technically more accurate. I won't offer my opinion. In any case, Sax Squatch is up next. New with Sold Out. Yes, sold as in the sole of your shoe. I'm so confused with both of those names back to back, but I love them equally. Here is Sax Squatch with Sold Out on The Sound.

That is the ever so aptly named King of Soul, Sam Cooke, with Twistin' the Night Away, taking us to 1962. My name is Daniel Roderick, and thanks so much for hanging out with me here on The Sound. If this music has moved you even once, consider giving back at WSIE.com/support. The service is around the corner with Miles Ahead, 2017. Before that, Nathan Mitchell and Kyle Schroeder from last year with Summertime's Summer Vibes. And with this weekend's weather, you're going to need them on The Sound.

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1: That's Kermit Ruffins and Irvin Mayfield with Well, All Right from 2017. You know, I got a haircut a couple days ago, and I think I've talked about this a bunch. I ref soccer, so I'm outside in the sun, in the weather, maybe not the last couple days, but in the sun, in the weather, and I will be for the next few days. But it's the first time, I think, that I'll have to put sunscreen on my forehead since September, because I've had longer hair for most of what has been the last month and a half, maybe 2 months. I haven't really been reffing in the sun, so I haven't needed sunscreen on my forehead because the hair has been covering it, or I just haven't been reffing in the sun. And then the last time I got my hair cut was October, so when I was reffing in August and September, I had longer hair when it was sunny, and I didn't need it. So I think for the first time in a very long time, minimum 8 months, maybe 10, I will need to put sunscreen on my forehead, and I don't know what to do about that because then it gets in my eyes when I sweat, and I can't say I'm going to enjoy that. So thanks for coming to my TED Talk and listening to me complain about getting a haircut at the wrong time, I suppose. My name's Daniel Redier. Thanks so much for hanging out with me here on The Sound. Here's Young Gun Silver Fox with Just for Pleasure from last year on The Sound.

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The Womack Sisters are up next. Now, they've released 10 singles, and technically 9, because one of them was a double. I don't know what you call it when you release two separate songs at the same time. It's not an EP, it's not long enough, and it's definitely not a single, because those happen one at a time. In any case, they've released 10 singles, including the double, if you will, and an EP, which was called Legacy. It included 6 separate tracks. They are releasing a new album. It is their first album as a trio in August. I believe August 14th is the date, according to their Instagram. So we're just under 2 months away from the first Womack Sisters album, which is around the corner. This is their most recent single. It's Chauffeur.

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That is George Benson with Give Me the Night from 1980. My name is Danny Rodier. Thanks so much for hanging out with me here on this very early, not so early anymore, Friday morning here on the campus of Southern Illinois University Edwardsville. We are your NPR music station for the greater St. Louis area. We are WSIE 88.7, The Sound. Gotta say, one of two NPR stations in the St. Louis area, us, WSIE, on the campus of SIUE, and KWMU, which is a radio station that is licensed by the curators of the University of Missouri system and held on the campus of University of Missouri, St. Louis. So two separate NPR stations. They're a talk radio station, we're a jazz music radio station, both held on campuses by four-letter institutions, UMSL, or UMSL, if you will, and SIUE. Small world, I suppose. Rick Hayden and Tom Kennedy are around the corner with Wave from 2012. Before that, Nicholas Cole from last year with Green Light, something you very much hope you hit a lot of in the St. Louis area. On the Sound.

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That is Brian Culbertson from 2018 with Colors of Love. My name is Daniel Rodier. Thanks so much for hanging out with me here on The Sound. Gotta say, scrolling through our own Wikipedia page is interesting because it is mostly accurate and somewhat up to date. I don't know when the last time this was updated. It doesn't seem like it's been listed anywhere, at least as of most recently, but it is pretty accurate. The really only exception there is we are no longer, unfortunately, the anchor station for SIUE Sports Cougar Network. That is exclusively now on ESPN+. Although I do actually work for the athletic broadcasting team, which is mainly the reason I know that. But all in all, pretty accurate. New antenna here at The Sound, so if we sound clearer to you, regardless of where you are, we now reach further in every cardinal direction, including towards the western side of St. Louis and more of St. Louis County. I was down in Fenton, Missouri a couple days ago, listening to the station, and wow, that's pretty clear. Wasn't like that before. The official ribbon cutting was recently, I believe a couple weeks ago, maybe first week of June. Gotta say, it's awesome. There have been a lot of upgrades here at The Sound. Thank you very much, Jason Church and company, alongside Robin Boyce. Obviously, a lot goes into the back end of a radio station, even a smaller radio station and Class B radio station, if you will, such as WSIE. Everything is fine at The Sound. Actually, everything's more fine. But Everything is Fine is up next from Nicole Henry. It's new this year on The Sound.

That's Ben Webster rolling us back to 1959 with Da Dar. My name is Daniel Roderick, and thanks so much for hanging out with me here on The Sound. We're not owned by a corporation, if my last two previous messages weren't clear enough on that. 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LeBron's up next. Not LeBron James, unfortunately, but it is LeBron with Never Say Never from 2015. Before that, it's Lemmick with Dance on The Sound.

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That's George Jindo rolling us back to 1996 with Just My Imagination. Last time I get to tell you about this installment of the 2026 WSIE Music Series as it continues on tomorrow, Saturday, June 27th from 7 to 9 p.m. as the Yacht Rockers return to Herald Square Outdoor Amphitheater at the Press House in Collinsville. 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Tom Braxton's up next. It's new-ish from Tom Braxton, Ruby J on the sound.

That's Tom Rotello with Eddie's Ready, taking us to 2019. My name is Daniel Rodier. Thanks so much for hanging out with me here on The Sound. That's just about my time done for this Friday morning. As per usual, Robin Boyce will be taking over at the top of the hour, and I'm right back here next week, 6 to 10 a.m., just as I am just about every Friday morning. Next week, the eve of the 4th of July, and ever so poetically, the song that'll take us through what I believe will be the top of the hour is Feeling Free. It's Andrea Lisa and Rebecca Jade, new this year on America's 250th birthday with Feeling Free on The Sound.

That's jamming right there. That's Kim and Boney James with Give My Love here on 88.7 The Sound. Hi, I'm Robin Voice. Happy Friday to you. I hope you have a good weekend ahead. We heard earlier from Kim Scott and Jonathan Fritzen. We are your NPR music station, WSIE St. Louis. Here's Paula Atherton on 88.7 The Sound.

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0: Sounds so good there. That's Tim Cunningham with Enough Said here on 88.7 The Sound. Saw Tim a few weeks ago. He was jamming over there at the Blue Strawberry. Really nice room, and his music is just epic. We heard from in this set, kicking things off, Chris Bode with Why Not, Alex Crown with Golden Haze, Kurt Ellen, and Charlie Hunter with Manic Panic Epiphanic. All right. Randy Brecker with Hot Sauce. You know, this music is good and it doesn't play by itself, but you are the reason we're doing it and continue to be a part of it. 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We've got Lee Morgan, Adam Howley, and Everett Harp coming up next right here on 88.7 The Sound.
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That's Mike Apollo right there with Flashback here on 88.7 The Sound. It sounds so good. Hi, I'm Robin Boyce, saying we've got some great music in our lineup. We just heard also at the top of the hour, Mark Antoine. We are your NPR music station, WSIE St. Louis. Here is Todd Mosby on 88.7 The Sound.

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0: lettuce with Outta Here. Here on 88.7 The Sound, I'm Robin Boyce. We kick that set off with Down to the Bones, Urban Jazz. Devon Gill Lillian with Moonflower. Blue Mitchell with March on Selma. And Mindy A. Bear Falling in Love. 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
1: Hello, everyone. I'm Joe Mancuso, and this is the St. Louis Music Minute. On today's episode, we are featuring the Hard Bop Messengers. John Cavelli, a veteran of the St. Louis music scene, leads his Hard Bop Messengers in the mission of spreading the love of jazz. Deeply rooted in St. Louis, he combines young talent with top-notch seasoned veterans to deliver quality music for listeners of all ages. Live at the Last Hotel, the latest full-length release from the Messengers is a jazz album that literally tells a story. The visionary, original, genre-defying musical journey that reminds you of what jazz can be was born from a residency at the real Last Hotel in downtown St. Louis. Each song paints a picture with bounce and bustle that takes you to a place and time that somehow feels both nostalgic and modern. The lyrics tell the story of the trials and tribulations of a fictional hotel through the eyes of its employees. The group's latest creative project focuses on jazz interpretations of the Grateful Dead. Here is the Hard Bop Messengers with their jazzy take on the Grateful Dead's Bertha.

0: That was the Hard Bop Messengers with their interpretation of the Grateful Dead's Bertha. You've been listening to the St. Louis Music Minute. I'm Joe Mancuso.
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That sounds so good. That's Curtis McCain right there with Oceanside here on 88.7 The Sound. I am Robin Boyce. We kick the hour off with Candy Dolfer. We're your NPR music station, WSIE St. Louis, here, the Yellow Jackets on 88.7 The Sound.

0: Tony Award-winning musical, The Light in the Piazza, at Opera Theater St. Louis. 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

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The sound.

0: the Unity Quartet. And that's called Black Witch here on 88.7 The Sound. Hi, I'm Robin Boyce. We kick that set off with Ronnie Law's Friends and Strangers. Chris Standring with All the Good Times. Thompson Lamb Project with Cocoa Butter and Oily Silk with Yes Sir. Good stations don't disappear due to bad programming. They disappear due to a lack of funding. And I mean, y'all, that's huge. I mean, it's huge. So help keep WSIE strong. And that's very serious by going to WSIE.com/support. 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

No, that sound good. That's David Benoit with Jeff Larber with Boarding Pass. Isn't that pretty? I just love that. Hi, I'm Robin Boyce. The Homer G. Phillips Nurses Alumni are holding their homecoming celebration tomorrow at the Orlando Banquet Hall. 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

That's Kayla Waters right there with Bountiful here on 88.7 The Sound. I am Robin Boyce, and we kicked that hour off with Richard Elliott. We are your NPR music station, WSIE St. Louis. Here's Willie Akins along with Montez Coleman on 88.7 The Sound.

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0: I miss her so much. Phyllis Hyman, Under Your Spell, here on 88.7 The Sound. We kicked everything off with the Pete Project, and that song is called Does the Music Turn You On? Rick Braun and Grant Geisman with Doing Everything With You. Tony Bennett, along with Amy Winehouse with Body and Soul. 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

That's Gabriel Mark Hasselbach with Swizzle Stick right here on 88.7 The Sound. It sounds so good. Hi, I'm Robin Boyce, and you know what? 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We've got some Kirk Whalen and Kiko Matsui coming up next right here on 88.7 The Sound.

That's Neil's right there with Joy and Pain here on 88.7 The Sound. Hi, I'm Robin Boyce. We kicked everything off with Horace Silver. We are your NPR music station, WSIE St. Louis. 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

0: That's pretty awesome right there. That's Steve Davis with In Walked Bud. I really do like that. We kicked everything off at the top of this set with Tom Grant's Ain't Nobody. Mesa, My Girl with Street Life. She really knows how to jam that one up real well. Larry Carlton with It's a Groove Thing and Steve Cole with Knockout. You know, what we do here is not guaranteed, but, you know, actually it's earned. 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I think we have some Rippingtons coming up and Thea Renee right here on 88.7 The Sound.
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That's Althea Renee right there with El Fugo here on 88.7 The Sound. It sounds so good. Yep, I'm loving the music here. I hope you are too. Hi, this is Robin Boyce, and WSIE 88.7 The Sound is a community radio station, and we want to know what you think. If you'd like to let us know how we're doing, please give us a call at our new comment line. 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

We are St. Louis's home for great jazz, smooth jazz, blues, easy R&B, and a whole lot more right here at WSIE. That was Paula Atherton's new one called Right on Time. And before that, it was Ramsey Lewis on the keys with Sun Goddess featuring Earth, Wind, and Fire. Great stuff from them from 1974. I'm Jason Church in with you on this Friday afternoon, and coming up, we'll have music on the way from Billie Holiday, also the new one from Embassy, Gregory Porter, Eric Darius, and Mark Antoine. Right now, here is our very own Pita Williams from right here in St. Louis. This one is called Cleared for Takeoff, and it's right here on WSIE 88.7 The Sound, St. Louis's NPR Music Station.

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0: Always a great sound from Marc Antoine there on the guitar, wrapping up that long set of music. That's his tune called PCH, which means Pacific Coast Highway, of course. Before that, it was Eric Darius on the saxophone with his latest called Maputo Nights. We also heard Billie Holiday from 1958 with her rendition of Speak Low. Embassy did Drive Time, and we started out that set with Gregory Porter from his 2020 release All Rise, one of my favorites from that album. That was Concord. 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Let's keep showing up for one another. We really do rely on your donations in order to make sure that we can continue doing what we do, which is provide a fantastic soundtrack, jazz-centric with all of the genres that surround it, right here at WSIE. 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Coming up, we've got Third Force on the way with their new one, and also Grover Washington teams up with Bill Withers with a classic from those two from 1980. That all starts in about 30 seconds on WSIE. 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

Isn't that cool? That's a new one from Third Force called Time for Wonderful right here on WSIE. And before that, it was Grover Washington Jr. featuring Bill Withers on vocals with Just the Two of Us. You know, we've got a new listener comment line. We've always said that we wanted to hear from you, but now we've got a really cool line to do it. 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We'd love to hear from you. Again, that's 618-650-4887. You can make your requests there. 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You can let us know what you think about the station. Anything you'd like to let us know, 618-650-4887. All right, back to the music. We've got Blake Aaron on the way, but first here's Mindy Hebert with Come As You Are on WSIE.

WSIE 88.7 The Sound. It's Patrick Lamb on the saxophone with his new one called Horizon Line. And before that, it was Acoustic Alchemy with the Panama Cat from their album The Beautiful Game. They were just in town recently. Unfortunately, I wasn't able to make it out to that show, but I heard it was fantastic as always. Greg Carmichael, Miles Gilderdale, and the crew up there at City Winery St. Louis. Wish I could have been there, but hopefully if you were there, you had a great time too. Coming up, we've got more music on the way, including King Harvest with a classic from them, also Paul Brown's new one, Boney James, Judah Seeley, and one from Starwolf right here in St. Louis. Right now, here's Ronan Hardiman. This one's called Love Song on WSIE 88.7 The Sound. We're St. Louis's NPR Music Station.

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0: From their 2024 release Tropical Disco, that is Starwolf from right here in St. Louis with Pina Colada wrapping up that long set of music. Before that, we heard Judas Seely on the saxophone with Gravitate, also King Harvest going back to 1972 with Dancing in the Moonlight. Paul Brown did his new one, So Much to Say, and we started out that set with Boney James and All Night Long. We're here because someone before you said yes. Now it's your turn. You can give now at WSIE.com/support. 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Coming up, we've got Skinny Hightower and Alex Parchment teaming up, also a classic from Charles Mingus. That all starts in 30 seconds, so don't touch that dial. It's all right here on WSIE.
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You found the place where the music matters just as much to us as it does to you, right here at WSIE. That was Skinny Hightower and Alex Parchment teaming up with Red Lights. And before that, it was Charles Mingus from 1959 with Boogie Stop Shuffle. You know, we've got a very special event going on tomorrow. That is June 27th from 7 until 9 p.m. at the Herald Square Outdoor Amphitheater at the Press House in Collinsville, talking about the 2026 WSIE Music Series. This has really grown into a really nice event over the last couple of years. And tomorrow night, we'll have the Yacht Rockers back on stage. These guys are fantastic. They do such a great job. And they play songs from groups like Steely Dan, the Doobie Brothers, Michael McDonald Solo, Hall & Oates, Kenny Loggins, Poco, you name it. I mean, across the board there, they do some fantastic work, and we would love it if you'd join us out there. We've been keeping an eye on the weather, and it looks like things have calmed down, and it looks like it's going to be a beautiful night for music. And there is a suggested donation of $10 per entrant, and all of that money collected goes to help support WSIE 88.7 The Sound. So a great cause and a great night of music, and it's going to be great weather. So come on out and join us. Again, that is at Herald Square Outdoor Amphitheater at the Press House in Collinsville, 7 until 9 p.m. tomorrow night. We will see you out there. On the way, we've got David Garfield featuring Dave Koz, also Pablo Cruz on the way. That's another one you might hear when the Yacht Rockers come to play. But right now, here's Bobby Darin with Beyond the Sea on WSIE 88.7 The Sound.

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Congratulations to Kim Scott. She came in at number one on the charts this past week with that very song right there, Hide and Seek. And before that, we heard the late, great Jeff Golub on the guitar with Dangerous Curves. I'm Jason Church in with you into the 5 o'clock hour here on a Friday afternoon, and we're going to keep you company whatever you're doing right now, whether you're on your way home, whether you're already home, or whether you're heading out to have dinner somewhere. We've got your soundtrack right here. We're going to hear from Blue Mitchell, also Pamela Williams' new one, the late, great Wayman Tisdale on the way, also Michael Manny and Lee Ritenour. But first, here is the SIUE Jazz faculty from right here on campus. This is their version of Armando's Rumba, and it's right here on WSIE 88.7 The Sound. We are St. Louis's NPR music station.

0: Hi, I'm Mindy Hebert. 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

0: Yeah, very good stuff there from Lee Ritenour from 2020. That is called Couldn't Help Myself. Before that, we also heard Michael Manny with Night Shift. Blue Mitchell with some classic jazz there with Millie. We also heard Pamela Williams' new one, Meet Me in Malibu, and Wayman Tisdale back there on the bass with his version of the Earth, Wind & Fire classic, Can't Hide Love. 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On the way, we've got the new one from Down to the Bone and also a great one from Bob James. That's all starting in about 30 seconds on WSIE. 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

That's Down to the Bone's latest called Oomph. And before that, we also heard from Bob James on the keys with Love Is Where. You know, we've got a program that's relatively new here on the station. It's been around for the last few months now. It's called the Friday Night Jam. That happens every Friday evening from 7 until 10 p.m., where we switch up the format a little bit, and we still have some great jazz in the mix, some R&B, some light hip-hop, world beat, funk, and more. And that's produced by a lot of our very great local DJs here in the St. Louis area. We usually have the Time Travelers in, Enoch Ravi, and also the Fellowship. And we're going to be adding some more groups in there as well as time goes on. This evening, you can tune in from 7 until 10 to hear Enoch Ravi do his thing. It's going to be a fantastic show. Great way to start the weekend out, and I can't wait for you to hear it. So make sure you tune in and keep it right here tonight from 7 until 10 for the Friday Night Jam with Enoch Ravi. I'm going to get you back to the music now. We've got Brian Culbertson and Eric Marienthal coming up, but first here's Tim Bowman on the guitar with Fireball on WSIE.

Beautiful stuff there from Lawson Rollins on the guitar. That is Sunset Glow here at WSIE. And before that, we heard Nina Simone with I Put a Spell on You. I'm Jason Church in with you, the final hour of my show here on a Friday afternoon, and we're going to continue along with another great hour, just jam-packed with awesome tunes. We're going to hear from Robert Palmer, also Lynn Roundtree, Kim Waters, Chuck Mangione, and Montez Coleman, the late great drummer from here in St. Louis. All of that coming up in the next half hour. Right now, here's Patrick Bradley on the keys with Time and Chance. And it's right here on WSIE 88.7 The Sound, St. Louis's NPR music station.

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0: long set of music. Before that, it was Lynn Roundtree with Flo. Also, Robert Palmer back there with Mercy, Mercy Me, and I Want You. Kim Waters on the saxophone did Sax You Up, and we started out that set with Chuck Mangione on the horn and Give It All You Got. 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

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Great flute work there from Najee. That is Catch a Feelin'. And before that, we heard Citrus Sun with So What Can I Do? I'm Jason Churchin with you. It's about time for me to step aside, but first I wanted to remind you, make sure to tune in on Sunday morning. We've got some great programming on Sunday mornings, including On Another Note with Robin Boyce. That happens on Sunday mornings at 9:30. You can learn about upcoming events, opportunities, and programs around the region on that show. So check it out, On Another Note with Robin Boyce, Sunday mornings at 9:30, right here on WSIE. All right, I'm going to wrap things up. We've got, of course, the Friday Night Jam coming up next from 7 until 10 featuring Enoch Ravi this evening, so make sure you stick around for that. I've got the new one from Thundercat on the way, and right now here's Bobby Hutcherson with Bedouin on WSIE 88.7 The Sound. I'll talk with you on Monday.